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New Country 105.1 KCI. It's Jared Marshall. 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I am a little curious, though. It's KCI.

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0: 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It's Jared Marshall working in a dental office. What exactly do you do in the dental office?
1: I either assist the dentist or I do front office.
0: Cool. So you're not the one who's holding the drill going, you're not that person.
1: No, I'm the one suctioning all the saliva out.
0: Well, Dana, I really appreciate you sucking.
1: Right.
0: I mean, you're not the drilling person. You're the sucking person. You're sucking, not drilling. This really isn't going well, is it?

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0: Hey, Sacramento, it is Russell Dickerson, and here's what's playing next on New Country 105.1 KNCI. Don't tell on me now. You ain't nothing but a liar. I don't know why you don't take me downtown anymore. 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

0: You made it. It is the end of the week. We've got beautiful weather on this Friday afternoon. Thank you for letting us be part of it. It's New Country 105.1 KNCI. My name is AJ. 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
1: For me, it all comes from, I guess, a piece of my soul. 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
1: 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I'm so excited to be coming back to KNCI's Country in the Park Saturday, May 9th with my friend Glenn Lambert and many others. 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
4: 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He's back in Nashtown. He's got a couple shows there this weekend. This is Chevy Silverado.

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1: Cleveland is in town taking on the A's at Sutter Health Park, and it is also Hello Kitty night. If you are planning on going out there and want to get your hands on one of those little figurines, I think the Hello Kitty is rocking an A's jersey.

0: Rachel is ready for KNCI's Country in the Park. 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
1: The artist that I want to see the most at Country in the Park this year is going to be Dylan Scott.
0: Yeah, he's going to be there next Friday night, along with our hometown boy, John Party. Your tickets coming up this afternoon, 5 o'clock. But remember, there are a few remaining tickets if you want to go ahead and make sure you're inside the show, CITPFest.com.

If you grew up as a child in the 80s and 90s, you probably were familiar with Pizza Hut's Book It program. You read a book and then you get an award for a personal pan pizza. That was really the only reason I read as a kid, was to get the pizza, I'll be honest with you. It's New Country 105.1 KNCI. I'm AJ McGuire. It's back, and this is really great. Pizza Hut is bringing back the Book It Summer Reading Program. It is for pre-K through 6th grade. It starts June 1st and runs to the end of August. I'm curious, though, are they still handing out the Book It pins that we used to get and you put on your backpack? That was like the best reading flex when you're in grade school. Yeah, I read that Berenstain Bears book. Now I'm going to go get my pizza.

Pots Farm is a place to go. 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Jump the barbed wire, spread the word. 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Jack and Jim were a few good men. 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Watch your mouth. 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I'm tired of talking, man. Y'all ain't listening.

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0: 1 week from today, it's KNCI's Country in the Park. What's going on? It's AJ McGuire. Are you ready for taking over Cal Expo? Who are you looking forward to seeing?
1: My name is Rachel Furman. I live in Placerville, and I am so excited to see John Party.
0: Yeah, he's headlining next Friday night, and you could be there at 5 o'clock. Your next keyword plus meet and greets. See you.

0: It's New Country 105.1 KNCI. My name's AJ McGuire. And Barbara, you got weekend plans already booked up. Sounds like your son's got flag football.
1: Yes, he plays for the YMCA team. That's his cousin.
0: Oh, that's great. Yeah, we missed the deadline, unfortunately, for our boys to play flag football this season. But where are you playing?
1: Well, I'm in Roseville, but we actually play in South Sac. We drive down there to play.

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1: 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Then the fine print hits you with $5,200 in mandatory ads. It's adorable in a scammy kind of way. At Hoblet, we skip the tricks. The price you see is the price you actually pay. What a wild concept, huh? 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
2: 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Hey, it's Cody, and I recently went to Diamond Pacific to check out Trex decking and railing, and it's not your traditional decking. 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It's resistant to fading, scratching, even staining. 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
1: It is finally here next Friday and Saturday, Cal Expo Takeover for Country of the Park and KNCI. It's AJ. Jennifer, who are you looking forward to seeing?
2: 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Amazing.
1: Yeah, that's pretty much the fallback answer because it is an incredible lineup this year. In fact, you are three songs away from your next keyword to text to win tickets and meet and greets for John Party. We used to taste